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0: Car's been removed from the woods. Everyone's available.
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Repeating WQAZ 678 Sony Fire. On the air, reporting a possible CO detector at 5 Pleasant Street on the second floor. And that'll be for Engine 6, Ladder 7, Squad 9 at 2059 hours.

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0: 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We'll be out investigating.
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0: Well, 9 Antonio, were there symptoms or no symptoms?
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0: 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Priority 2, 26 Grove Street, first floor, 13-year-old female, post assault eval, 2122.
1: Bravo, it's clearance around Pleasant and over to Grove.
0: 26 Grove, priority 2 for the post assault eval.
2: Medic 3 is clear of that call. Head to west side to drop off lieutenant.

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1: Grove, 32 for the post-assault eval.
2: Medic 3 is clear of that call, head to west side to drop off Lieutenant. Pleasant Street, defective batteries and a smoke detector. Batteries replaced, residence meter. Place the box in service, 601 Scott's report.
1: Defective batteries. 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House has been metered. Putting the box in service, 601 Scott's report. 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

4 Bridgeport Avenue, Gulf gas station. Shelton dispatch on the air to Shelton EMS. First call in town, BLS priority response, 484 Bridgeport Avenue, the Gulf gas station, for the motor vehicle accident with injury. Repeating, Shelton dispatch on the air, Shelton EMS. BLS priority response, first call in town, 484 Bridgeport Avenue, in front of the Gulf gas station, for the motor vehicle accident reported as 2 or 3 cars involving minors. Your timeout is 2126, your car streets are Todd Road in Woodland Park.

funny. I was called by the PD reporting a possible 3- or 2-car motor vehicle accident where there's 3 kids involved requesting eval.

0: dispatch for 210.
1: 10's on, go ahead.
0: 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Chief caution.
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1: Victor 10, we're on scene. Right now looking about maybe one, two cars. Really advising on how many patients and if we need backup in a minute.
2: Procedure on scene. Approximately one or two cars. You're advised if you need additional.

0: 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To Victor 10, sorry.
1: Victor, Matt.
0: 10, could you roll me an additional unit? We're looking at maybe 5 evals. Unsure about transports at this time.
1: Received. Priority or not priority?
0: We can do normal travel for now.
1: Received. Shawnee, stand by.

0: 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Meet Victor 10 on scene. Repeating, Shelton Dispatch near Shawnee EMS, second EMS requested, normal travel. 484 Bridgeport Avenue. Meet Victor 10 on scene at the Gulf Gas Station for the motor vehicle accident. Door 10 on the 2137.
1: Victor 40.
0: To Victor 40.
1: Victor 40, we're in route.
0: Received, responding. Victor 10 on scene. Requesting a motor vehicle accident, possibly 5 evaluations. They're requesting you normal travel response.
1: Yeah,

0: Victor 40.
1: Hey, Victor 40 out.
0: Victor 40, you can show us something.
1: Let me see something.

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0: All right, Valet Griffin.
1: Griffin received.

Shelton dispatch on the Ashton EMS, second call in town. BLS priority response. In the area of 227 Howe Avenue, by the Rudy overpass for the reported scooter down. Repeating, Shelton dispatch on the Ashton EMS, second call in town. BLS priority response. 227 Howe Avenue, near the Rudy overpass for the reported scooter down. Called in by PD. Door, cross streets are Neen Street. The timeout is 2213. Call being passed mutually. Five, Victor 13.

team was called in by the PD. They entered the Verde overpass, approximately near 227 Howe Avenue. They reported scooter down.

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1: 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Thank you.

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1: Victor 13, if you can just send one of the transporting units that's clearing up Griffin to my location, right by the Route 8 entrance on Howe.
2: Received. 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
1: Normal travel's fine. 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

0: Loud and clear. Victor 10, I need you to clear the hospital and head down to Victor 15's location. It's going to be at 227 Howe Avenue, near the entrance of Route 8, normal travel for the scooter down.
1: Victor 10, copy. We're going to be consulting with units at hospital. We'll be clearing up shortly.

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0: 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Can you give me the address again?
1: It's going to be right off of exit 12 Alpha. 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Hey, normal travel, please. 916, if you're able to copy, you have Victor 40 responding.

0: 10. Victor 10. Victor 10, clear Griffin, back in service. Are we needed anywhere?
1: Negative, you can return to quarters.

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BPD on scene for the female who's having a possible CVA locked in a vehicle. 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

0: 2 Richard 10 responding. What's the unit responding? Is that Victor 13?
1: Victor 13 is really Victor 14.
0: 916, please advise, your radio is not making it.

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1: Received 14. Now be advised, your 916 portable is unreadable.
0: Yeah, I think we're going to have to troubleshoot that because it's been giving us some issues. Thank you.
1: Received. The Commerce Drive, you're meeting PD on scene. Reported as a female who is being uncooperative, locked herself in the vehicle, and is experiencing facial drip. The back parking lot of the Griffin faculty near the Starbucks.
0: We'll be there to help.

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0: Do you have Victor 10 and 30 responding with you, or is it just Victor 30?
1: Just Victor 30. Victor 10 is just doing a little swap over the windshield wiper, please. Victor 30 and Victor 40 are two BLC successive times.
0: Hurry.

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Your cross streets are going to be Fort Hill to Fort Hill Avenue.

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0: 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Patrol fall deep sector. All you can do. I'm off there.
1: Your fall detector is 236.

white female with lacerations. Priority 1. Number 9 Franklin Street at the pile on the 3rd. Female patient with the police who has lacerations and is ETOH. It's 342 on Canopy 608, Seymour Fire in the US.

Sound EMS, standby. Shelton dispatch in the air, Sound EMS, first calling town, BLS, normal travel response. 30 Beersaw Mill Road, Bergie Senior Living, room number 1324, 92-year-old female on the sick. Repeating Shelton dispatch on the air, Sean EMS, first call in town. BLS normal travel, 30 Beardsaw Mill Road, Bergie Senior Living, room number 1324, 92-year-old female, unable to walk or cross streets of Bridgeport Avenue to Farm Mill Crossing. Your timeout is 608.

5 Victor 4-0 responding. Victor 40, call in as a 92-year-old female, unable to get up and walk, no primary symptoms at this time.

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What's transporting one? 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

Dispatch, on EMS, first call in town, BLS on a priority, 38 Lark Lane, 80-year-old female for the sick. Repeating, Sean EMS, first call in town, BLS on a priority, 38 Lark Lane, 80-year-old female for the sick, general pain. Cross streets are Quaker Ridge Road and the loop, timeout is 7:45.

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0: Victor 30, it's going to be an 80-year-old female. Main complaint of general pain. She does have a history of AFib and is experiencing upper back pain between her shoulder blades. It coded out normal travel. I'm sending on a priority as a precaution.
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So there's emails with Nita Party 239 Finney Street, Yellow Cross of Greenfield Drive. 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So there's emails with Nita Party 239 Finney Street, Yellow Cross of Greenfield Drive. It's going to be for a 77-year-old female for back pain. Unable to ambulate. 805 time now.

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0: didn't want to fire any of them. One 177 Roosevelt Drive behind Dock 34 for a possible body in the water. 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We're getting response 177 Roosevelt Drive behind Dock 34 for the possible body in the water. No other information. Engine 1511, rescues 12 and 17, and the Tango 12.
1: Number 38, Lark Lane, 80 female for the general pain. Cross streets are Quaker Ridge Road in the loop. Timeout is 812.
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0: Sector 13. He does not need a full unit. He just needs another medic due to an equipment failure. So I'm going to have Victor 20 stand down.
1: Okay.

your fire response, 177 Roosevelt Drive, behind stock 34 with a possible body in water. 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
1: Okay, with 12 and 13.

SC3 to all units. Staging will be at the back of my vehicle. All units report to the back of my vehicle for staging.

My 4 medical dispatch 41. Ambulance response 41, 72 Franklin Avenue for the elderly person walking down the road, possible altered mental status. Getting priority 1, 72 Franklin Avenue, elderly person walking down the road, possible altered mental status, 830.

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2: This is Sean EMS, St. Call Town, ALS on a priority 5 Lake Road, the rehab side, room 229, for the 94-year-old female for the stroke. Repeating dispatch, Sean EMS, St. Call Town, ALS on a priority 5 Lake Road, rehab side, room 229, 94-year-old female for the stroke. Cross streets are Spice Bush Lane and Turning Leaf Lane, timeout 845.

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Priority 1, 22 Clarkson Street. 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Cross streets Wakely Avenue, Holbrook Street. 74-year-old male. 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

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Squad 1, Medic 2, EMS, Charlie response, 37 River Street, cross of Daniel Street and Railroad Avenue South.

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1: Squad 1 Medic 2, the correct address is going to be 1 Railroad Ave. It's going to be at the train station on the southbound side. For the diabetic issue, PD is on scene with the patient.

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1: Responding from 34 in Derby.
0: Received. 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

Newark Ambulance, everyone's moving on a priority 1 BLS, 35 Tomlinson Road for the 91-year-old female fall. Everything respond on a priority 1 BLS, 35 Tomlinson Road, 91-year-old female fall.

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1: 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Engine 4, Lieutenant on board. Engine 4, same traffic.
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0: Southwest.

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0: number 30, Beard Sawmill Road, Bridgeport Avenue, Farmville Crossing. It's going to be in the first floor, the TV room, for the 86 female who slipped out of her wheelchair, hit her head. Unknown if she was dizzy beforehand or not. That's BLS priority response number 30, Beard Sawmill Road, Brightview Senior Living, the first floor TV room, Bridgeport Avenue, Farmville Crossing. It's going to be for the slip and fall out of a wheelchair, head strike. Time now, 0945. Free wheelchair. The staff couldn't tell me whether or not the patient was dizzy before or after the fall. So if you need ALS, just let me know. We'll get somebody out there to you.
1: Well, do I appreciate it.

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0: Squad 1 medic 2 responding. Can you just show us that, Steve?
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0: Dispatch, Tony, MS, ALS on a priority, 1055 Bridgeport Avenue, Avanti Apartments, unit 107, 78 female in the dip, breathing, single bowl, repeating. Tony, MS, 1055 Bridgeport Avenue on a priority, ALS, Avanti Apartments, 107, 78 female on the single bowl, shortness of breath. Crawl streets are Route 8, exit 7, Huntington Street, timeout 955.
1: Five Victor 40.
0: Roger, I'll get you an update. Sounds like a 78 female and some sort of syncopal shortness of breath, bariatric patient.
1: Thank you.

0: 快的去。
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2: Roger, can you start the fire department our way for our assistance?
1: I will do so.

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0: Hi, Victor 40.
1: We're on scene. On scene, fire's been dispatched.
0: Victor 30.
1: Fire, Victor 30.
0: You can show us on scene.
1: Roger.

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0: I will try.

0: Rescue 30 on EMSBN. We're just leaving the station, probably 6-7 minutes.
1: Okay, Rescue. She's unresponsive at this time. I have to be able to move her until you get here.
0: Roger.
2: 2 Victor 10.
3: 2 Victor 10.
2: We're going to be going on a 2 to Bridgeport. You can start a put him on a trauma alert.
3: Okay, you need a medic? I think 13's available, right?
2: Negative.
3: Roger, going to Bridgeport 2 trauma. Strike centers, sound right?
2: Absolutely.
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0: Flyway to Milford. 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
0: Squad one.
1: Hey, Cap, can you put Corey on that chart, please?
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0: We're going to be clear on our refusal. Back to service.
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0: 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We are transporting one AOS to Bridgeport on a priority with a sepsis alert.
1: Roger, going to Bridgeport, sepsis alert on a priority. We'll give him heads up.
2: 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Two Victor 10, we're clear from

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1: 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Thank you.

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0: We are arriving at Bridgeport.

dispatch to Shelton EMS. Second call in town, ALS on a priority, 100 Chamberlain Drive, 70-year-old female for the fall, possible syncope. Repeating Shelton EMS, second call in town, ALS on a priority, 100 Chamberlain Drive, 70-year-old female for the fall near syncope. Cross streets are Fieldstone Drive and Crescent.

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1: Roger.

0: Telling EMS, third call in town, ALS on a priority. 50 Bridge Street at the hair salon for the 30-year-old female. Passed out. Repeating, Shelly EMS, third call in town, ALS on a priority. 50 Bridge Street for the 30-year-old female for the syncope. Cross Street is Riverside Drive and Howe Ave, timeout 1051. Two Victor 10. We'll be in route.
1: Squad 1, Medic 3, EMS response, 831 Boston Post Road, Milford Hospital walk-in, cross of Orange Avenue and Locust Street.
0: Received. Both units. It's going to be for a 30 female who passed out and apparently defecated herself as well. She is in and out of consciousness right now. Not completely alert.

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This is Stone EMS, fourth call in town, BLS normal travel, 36 Wabuda, please. For the elderly female for an eval, repeating, Stone EMS, fourth call in town, BLS normal travel, 36 Wabuda, please. Elderly female for an eval. You'll be meeting PD. Cross streets are East Village Road, Morgan Court. 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
1: Copy. 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Elderly female needing an eval, 1057.

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Repeating, Shaw Dispatch on here, Shaw on the EMS. ALS, priority response number 14, Winthrop Drive, Mohegan Road, and Winthrop Wood Road. Time now is 11:30. 6 to 10, got you transport.

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Monroe 6

Shell and EMS, BLS priority response. Number 26 Country Walk, Buddington Road to the dead end. 75-year-old male, fall down 3 steps, leg injuries. That's EMS, BLS priority. Number 26 Country Walk, in the Country Walk condos. Buddington Road to the dead end, time now is 11:45. Clear up and take that, or do I need to get mutual aid?

0: Is there any chance that you can clear and take this priority call that just came in?
1: Absolutely.
0: Roger, 26 Country Walk in the Country Walk Condominiums. It's going to be for a 75-year-old male. Fell down three steps with leg injuries on a priority. Roger, thank you.

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Traffic, sir, 40 is right back.

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Number 30, Beardsville Mill Road, room 307 for the fall. 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Time now is 1222.

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Rescue Medical Services respond to priority 2, 58 Clifton Avenue, Unit 3, 77-year-old female, general weakness, trouble walking. Repeating priority 2, 58 Clifton Avenue, Unit 3, 77 female, general weakness, trouble walking, 1245. We received Bravo 10, you're responding, 32, 58 Clifton Avenue, number 3, for the general weakness. 2 hours, 4, 12, 12.

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5 medic 1, 1586, Boston Coast, 4 Blue, 2302, Northwest Falls. It's going to be inside near the Amazon entrance.

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0: Quint 3, Medic 2, in front of 94 Robert Street Drive, 1-year-old female for the seizure. They're going to be in a black Jeep Cherokee.

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0: 7-4. Point 3, I'm seeing a retreat. Yeah, that's good.
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Victor 10. 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We're available.

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0: We're going to be going to St. Vincent's on a 3 ALS Alpha.

351 responses, 16 Stonehouse Road for smoke investigation. Company 351 responses, 16 Stonehouse Road for smoke investigation. Your cross streets are Nichols Ave, Stonehouse Road, dead end. Caller came back from vacation, noticed odor of smoke and smoke in the basement after turning on central air. He turned everything off. Everyone's evacuated. Timeout, 1321.

0: 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You said you're on scene. Nothing showing.
1: Ladder 51 responding.
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1: Appears the smoke dissipated. I'll take company 3 on a priority. Anybody else in traffic?
0: Dissipated. Company 3 priority. All other companies, normal traffic.
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0: Carthur to Shellen. Carthur of the command, 301, the operations. Initial report, electrical odor in the residence. Crews are investigating now. I'll hold it to the units on scene.
1: Roger, holding to the units on scene. Carthur command, 303 operations.
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EMS, number 27 Mary Street. Shelton Dispatch on air, Shelton EMS, BLS normal travel, number 27 Mary Street. Jane Street and Shelton Avenue crosses. It's going to be for a public assist the resident getting inside. That's Shelton Dispatch on air, Shelton EMS, BLS normal travel, number 27 Mary Street. Jane and Shelton Avenue crosses. For the public assist the resident getting inside. Time now, 1425.

Whitney Fire, assisted by Monroe and Stevenson, respond 302 Fairmount Drive. Being called in by homeowner unit F as in Foxtrot for natural gas odor indoors. Channel 2 will be the fire ground channel. Repeating, Stephanie, assisted by Monroe Stevenson, respond 302 Fairmount Drive, unit F as in Foxtrot. Channel 2 will be the fire ground channel. Cross streets or Main Street to the dead end. Timeout 1429.

0: 152 is responding.
1: AC, say you're responding. Called in by one of the tenants there. Odor of some sort of gas in the lobby stairwell. Advised to evac and pull the alarm.
0: Thank you.
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0: 2 in the out. Two-story condo, alarm sounding. Still investigating, show the command.
1: Sure, you're on scene, two-story condo, alarm sounding. You're on investigating, have the command, 1435.

0: 51 Church Street. Shalom Dispatch on here, Shalom EMS, BLS, Prairie Response. 51 Church Street, Nichols Avenue, Huntington Street, in the driveway for the 75 female who closed the car door on her leg. She is bleeding, bleeding controlled, she is on thinners. That's 51 Church Street, Nichols Avenue, Huntington Street for the trauma, 1438.
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1: To Victor 40. 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
1: 10-4, it's going to be at 50 Daniel Street. It's going to be outside under the 10. They had a 50 female pass out briefly. She's alert and conscious now.
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3: My apologies. Can we get the other ambulance here? 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
2: 3-6, stand by for tone.

0: second ambulance is needed to respond. 32, number 48, Derbyshire, mutually in the city of Derby. 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Second ambulance needed, mutually to the city of Derby. Respond over to 2 Bravo 7, 48, Derbyshire. Bravo 7 is out of mechanical. 1543 hours.
1: 10-0.
0: Bravo 10, you're heard.
1: Daniel.
2: I'm on whatever road that turns into Derbyshire.
1: Okay.
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0: 10-4.

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1: 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I was on the phone with the other supervisor. 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Thank you.

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1: 40,
0: we're BLSCL.
1: I see BLSCL, 1554, I think.

Well, that's Jack Queen 3 to Mobile. Queen 3. Both units are clear, Algid. Mac 3 is taking one over to Bridgeport with Queen 3's medic on board. Both units clear. 10-4.

second at the call, priority 1, 26 Brook Street, 80-year-old male. Fall from a wheelchair into the road. 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
1: 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I see Bungay Road to Elmwood. 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

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At Stonebridge, to the inside, 3, 6, 5-ish smell for a fall on forehead strike.

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1: Dispatch, 31. Storms, ambulance response. 31. 49 Pershing Drive, near the Liberty Bank for the unconscious party. 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
0: No, you just got on scene. 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
1: Negative. 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

0: 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I appreciate the help.
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0: Press clear from Yale, 1652. Thanks.

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0: Fort Belvin. Put in the recall, Medic 1 is going to be transporting one over to Milford with our officer, Engine 4, two-man ALS crew following.
1: That's one.

53, Medic 2, EMS Alpha Response, 53, Sunset Avenue, Cross Street, Miller Avenue.

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1: What's your test? 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
1: And,
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9 Sony Rescue Medical Services, respond to 31-151 Westfield Avenue, 49-year-old male with chest pain. Repeating, 151 Westfield Avenue, crashes Burton Street, Jackson Street, 49-year-old male with chest pain, zoo inbound, 1737.

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Car 4, engine 6, squad 1, engine 7, quint 3, medic 3, possible structure fire, 1389 Boston Post Road, cross of Cedarhurst Lane and Turnpike Square.

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2: Four, engine 6, engine 7, medic 3, Quint 3, squad 1, 1389 Boston Post Road. Going to be inside home goods. Got a call from a customer inside the store, says there's smoke coming from the vent.

Sorry, four, don't test. WQAZ 678, Antonio Dispatch on the air with the nightly radio until test 1800 hours, showing no units out of service. Duty officer contact dispatch to confirm the tone toss.

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1: Star 4, Quinn 3. You hear me?
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0: 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I'm going to be releasing engine 6 and engine 7.
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2: Engine 6, car lockout, 1, Connecticut, turnpike, northbound, I-95 left stop, northbound.
0: Engine 6 responding.
1: 10-4, engine 6, it's going to be the 95 northbound rest stop. There's a trooper out with a Nissan Rogue, it says it's running.

0: Mountain, over. Tower 4. This was an issue with a rooftop unit. It's shut down and isolated. Company's going to be picking up right now. 10-4.
1: Cloud 1 to come in. Good. The system's reset. You want to let people back in?
0: Yeah, you can let everybody back in and just tell the manager that rooftop unit number 6 has a burnt out belt and that they're going to have to get somebody down here to repair it. And it's been shut off and isolated.

0: 10 to 6.
1: State police with the car right now. The state trooper with a car that's on the highway, but there's no one in the parking lot.
0: Over the hotline said they were in the rest stop and with the vehicle. It was a Nissan Rogue.
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0: Excellent.

0: Shelter Star, Shelton EMS, DLS normal travel. 27 Mary Street, 87-year-old female. General weakness, unable to get up. Needs assistance for the bathroom. Repeating, Shelton Dispatch, Shelton EMS. PLS normal travel. 27 Mary Street, 87-year-old female. Weakness, unable to get up. Needs assistance, clearing to the bathroom. Eval. That was 1828 Crow Street, James Street, Shelton Avenue.
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Charles Dispatch, Shelby EMS, Mutual Aid for Bridgeport, ALS on priority. 66 Cole Street, Crossroads, Iranistan Avenue, Seaside Village. 82-year-old female, sick, altered mental status with weakness, repeating. South Dispatch, Shelby EMS, Mutual Aid for Bridgeport, closest ALS unit. 66 Cole Street, 92-year-old female, altered mental status, weakness. Crossroads will be at Iranistan Avenue, in the old Seaside Village.

Sheldon, stand by for mutual aid for Bridgeport, 66 Cole Street. Off of Arniston Avenue, 82-year-old female, weakness, altered mind.

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0: 5 after 13, be advised, we have over a 20-minute response.
1: I got that. You're the closest ALS car.

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2: Thank you.

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The malfunctioning elevator. Nobody's inside the elevator. Just looking for an eval of the problem. The time is 1848. Ladder 7 and Squad 9 to respond. WQAZ 678 standing by.

to 153 Main Street, stage the elevator problem, priority 2, 153 Main Street. Bella Vista Apartments, stage for the elevator issue. There's no reported medical emergency here. It's 1849 WQLK 253.

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1: Cut.
0: 24, this was called in on a non-emergent line. Party does not live there. Concerned for a relative who is handicapped there, stating that the elevator is not working. It has its lights on, but the doors are locked. Concerned that nothing could be done because it's Saturday.

W2AZ678 in from your fire dispatch. On the air, reporting an elevator issue. Elevista Apartments, 153 Main Street. Elevator not working. FD24 is on scene, all units incoming are priority 2.

2040, I'm sorry. CCIA, can you hold their information for this location? Give them a call, please.

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1: 5 on the air for the Birchbank Fireworks, 2 souls on board.

and put it on your board up there. The elevator is going to be out of service. You get a call back from one of the key holders advised that they need to get their elevator company out here for service.

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0: All bars, thank you.

0: reporting, Antonio. Elevator's been locked out. The key for the lockout is in the knock box. A note's been left on the lock for them to contact you for a duty chief or a fire marshal when the repairs are made. I'll be back at service. I'll have the report.
1: Received, 24. Elevator's been locked. Information has been put in the lock box. I didn't find an additional key holder from the PD. I'm going to try giving them a call.
0: Okay, just advise them of the situation, and like I said, notify ARMS. They may need additional manpower to remove anybody from the upper floors.

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Squad 1, Medic 3, EMS Bravo response. 1191 Boston Post Road. Target, cross of exit 39B, South and East Town Road.

through the central. Squad 1 Medic 3, it's going to be out in front of 1191 Boston Post Road, target. It's going to be for a 36-year-old male. Caller was unsure what was going on. PD is on scene. Could be a possible heart attack or a seizure.

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0: I'm going to be clear. Houston's presentation was not as reported. They are going to be running 3 Bravo.
1: That's clear. Victor 10, chance warning views. 3 Bravo, 1926. 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

0: 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Timehouse 1933, Crossreach Lake Road in the dead end. Victor 30 responding 1933. I have a lockbox code when you get there if you need.
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Over to Quinn 3. End of the call coming in. It's over on Bard Court.

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0: On fire, companies 1 and 5, respond to 186 Meadow Street, Cross Street 10 Coat Lane and Cinderella Heights for the report of heavy smoke and a chemical smell, possibly a brush fire called in by resident on Soundview Avenue. Repeating, Shelton, dispatch Shelton Fire Companies 1 and 5, 186 Meadow Street, Cross Street 10 Coat Lane and Cinderella Heights. For reports of a possible brush fire, heavy smoke, and a chemical smell. Time out, 1956.

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1: 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All he's reporting is heavy smoke and a chemical smell. Could not articulate if it was brush or structure.

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1: 3 Bravo to the Griffin.